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beep, beep, beep, beep, beep, beep, beep, beep, beep, beep, beep, beep, beep, beep, beep, beep, beep, beep, beep, beep, beep, beep, beep, beep, beep, beep, beep, beep, beep, beep, beep, beep, beep, beep, beep, beep, beep, beep, beep, beep, beep, beep, beep, beep, beep, beep, beep, beep, beep, beep, beep, beep, beep, beep, beep, beep, beep, beep, beep, beep,

A plate steel object was fired, and I did not feel for my compatriots. Hated even the core of myself. Not a matter of ill health, but it was fear of weakness deep in core of myself. The fact attainment was out of

said we didn't see a thing. We said we didn't see a thing. And father left at 8.

From listening to records, I just knew what to do. I mainly taught myself. And, you know, I did pretty well, except there were a few mistakes that I made that I have just recently cleared up. I'd like to just continue to be able to express myself as best as I can in history. You know, I feel like I have a lot of work to do still. You know, I'm a student of the drums. And I'm also a teacher of the drums, too.

And I would like to be able to continue to let what is inside of me, which comes from all the music that I hear, and I'd like for that to come out. And it's like, it's not really me that's coming. The music's coming through me. The music's coming through. The music's coming through. The music's coming through.

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I can always find a new record or new sounds, because there's so many different styles of music.

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1: Yeah.

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1: Stressed.
2: Yes, indeed, it's the Mix King. Ron G. Living live to Uptown 155. Want to give a big shout goes out to the whole 139th Street. It's that new Big L.

Mandingo style. Takes a strong back and total breath control. If properly mastered, one's skin becomes impervious to swords, spears, and fire, even bullets. 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

0: There are so many Wu-Tang styles to choose from.
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0: I'd like to try your poppy wardrobe style. 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
2: Big rings on the finger. Truck all glittery. Ladies love Kappa.

welcome to another episode of Take a Break on Culture Radio. Hope you're all doing well. I'm super happy to have today's guest, Artemuse, joining me. She's based here in Vienna as well and is an absolute powerhouse. I first met her when she booked me for one of her party at Gis Louise in Vienna a few months ago, and I'm really happy that our paths crossed. Yeah, now even happier to have her on the show today. As always, I'll be starting with the first hour and some forthcoming tracks from Stones Taro. So thank you for tuning in and big up yourself.

And this one here is a forthcoming one from Stone's Tarot called Acid Fog Nation. Big EP, I think it's out in October.

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Me fish in them a. Me fish in them a.

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Are we alone in the universe? Is there alien life out there? What is the future of the human race? Up until the 1920s, everyone thought the universe was essentially static and unchanging in time. Then it was discovered that the universe was expanding. Distant galaxies were moving away from us. This meant they must have been closer together in the past. If we extrapolate back, we find they must have all been on top of each other about 15 billion years ago. This was the Big Bang.